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12: The updated forecast, the temperatures on this Monday afternoon reaching into the upper 90s, a hot afternoon with the temperatures dropping overnight in the upper 60s. So we start the week with a very hot day, and then by Tuesday, temperatures drop just a bit with clouds increasing, temperatures at 92 degrees, scattered showers and thunderstorms by the afternoon on Tuesday. From the iRoberts.tv studio, meteorologist Ron Roberts.
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12: The updated forecast is temperatures on this Monday afternoon, reaching into the upper 90s, a hot afternoon with temperatures dropping overnight in the upper 60s. So we start the week with a very hot day, and then by Tuesday, temperatures drop just a bit with clouds increasing, temperatures at 92 degrees, scattered showers and thunderstorms by the afternoon on Tuesday. From the iRoberts.tv studio, meteorologist Ron Roberts.
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Later in the day, Tracy Scott will quiz you for a chance to win. 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
11: The updated forecast is temperatures on this Monday afternoon, reaching into the upper 90s, a hot afternoon, with the temperatures dropping overnight in the upper 60s. So we start the week with a very hot day, and then by Tuesday, temperatures drop just a bit with clouds increasing. Temperatures at 92 degrees, scattered showers and thunderstorms by the afternoon on Tuesday. From the iRoberts.tv studio, meteorologist Ron Roberts.
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9: The updated forecast is temperatures on this Monday afternoon, reaching into the upper 90s, a hot afternoon with the temperatures dropping overnight in the upper 60s. So we start the week with a very hot day, and then by Tuesday temperatures drop just a bit with clouds increasing, temperatures at 92 degrees, scattered showers and thunderstorms by the afternoon on Tuesday. From the iRoberts.tv studio, meteorologist Ron Roberts.
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8: The updated forecast is temperatures on this Monday afternoon, reaching into the upper 90s, a hot afternoon with temperatures dropping overnight in the upper 60s. So we start the week with a very hot day, and then by Tuesday, temperatures drop just a bit with clouds increasing. Temperatures at 92 degrees, scattered showers and thunderstorms by the afternoon on Tuesday. From the iRoberts.tv studio, meteorologist Ron Roberts.
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1: The Midland County Sheriff's Office and Midland Crime Stoppers need your help in solving a felony theft of two firearms. On April 12, 2026, deputies with the Midland County Sheriff's Office responded to the Horseshoe Event Center in reference to a theft. Deputies learned the Horseshoe Event Center was hosting a gun and blade show. Deputies learned two unknown males approached a booth and stole two Glock brand pistols without consent of the owner, valued at a total of $1,200. Security cameras captured both the males in the act of stealing the pistols. The first male is described as a younger black male with an afro-style haircut, wearing a darkened color hoodie and blue jeans. The second male is described as a younger Hispanic male with a dark haircut, wearing a blue and color hoodie and dark pants. Pictures and a video of the suspects can be seen on the Midland Crime Stoppers Facebook page. Midland Crime Stoppers are offering a cash reward for information leading to the arrest or charges of the individuals involved. 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For the Midland Crime Stoppers and the Midland County Sheriff's Office, I am Investigator Jace Dorner.
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12: It's Monday evening and overnight into Tuesday morning. Temperatures are dropping into the middle upper 60s. By Tuesday afternoon, the high temperature of 92 degrees. Clouds begin to increase on Tuesday. A scattered shower or thunderstorm possible on Tuesday night at 20%. On Wednesday, temperatures close to 80 degrees with the rain chance above 50%. From the iRoberts.tv studio, meteorologist Ron Roberts.
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2: 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There have been no security cameras to capture these thefts. Midland Crime Stoppers are offering a cash reward of up to $1,000 for information leading to the arrest or charges of the individuals involved. 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For the Midland Crime Stoppers and the Midland County Sheriff's Office, I am Investigator Jace Dorner.
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7: And it's Monday evening and overnight into Tuesday morning. Temperatures are dropping into the middle upper 60s. By Tuesday afternoon, the high temperature of 92 degrees. Clouds begin to increase on Tuesday. A scattered shower or thunderstorm possible on Tuesday night at 20%. On Wednesday, temperatures close to 80 degrees with the rain chance above 50%. From the iRoberts.tv studio, meteorologist Ron Roberts.
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0: What time zone am I on? What country am I in?
1: It doesn't matter. It's 5 o'clock somewhere.
0: It's always on 5 in Margaritaville, come to think of it.
1: Yeah, I heard that.
0: You've been there, haven't you?
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6: The weather forecast for this Tuesday for the Midland-Odessa area, temperatures 92 degrees. Sunshine dominates. Clouds increase by the afternoon as temperatures drop in the lower 60s, 30% chance showers and thunderstorms. Then on Wednesday, a high temperature near 80, 60% chance for showers and thunderstorms with some heavy downpours. From the RRoberts.tv studio, meteorologist Ron Roberts.
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6: And it's Monday evening and overnight into Tuesday morning. Temperatures are dropping into the middle upper 60s. By Tuesday afternoon, the high temperature of 92 degrees. Clouds begin to increase on Tuesday. A scattered shower or thunderstorm possible on Tuesday night at 20%. On Wednesday, temperatures close to 80 degrees with the rain chance above 50%. From the rroberts.tv studio, meteorologist Ron Roberts.
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1: Hey, Carson, what's up? Good morning.
2: Good morning. I got off the phone last night with a friend of mine who's getting ready to graduate college, and he is freaking out because he doesn't have a job yet. Mm. And we just got an email like a week or two ago from JW who was asking us for advice. And, you know, it's hard to say that because I understand, even though they know we've been in their shoes, we've graduated high school, college, whatever, like you're getting ready to go out and make your way as an adult. But trying to tell them, like, I promise it's all going to be okay, and you don't have to have it figured out by some, whatever the date is.
1: Yep.
2: Right? And I told him, you know, the one graduating college, I was like, dude, I got out of college, and, like, I went home. I didn't, like, everybody was like, I got a job. I'm like, I didn't. I went like, oh, cool, my room's still here. Great, I have a bed.
3: I didn't go to college, but after high school, I didn't know what I wanted to do.
2: Yeah.
3: I was already working in radio. I started at 14, so I found a radio job in Guam, and I went there for a couple years to sort it out. Do I want to keep doing radio, or do I want to go in the military, or what I was going to do, and the whole thing? I think the number is 6 career changes, not job changes, career changes. And the average person by the time they hit 35 years old.
2: Wow.
1: Wow.
3: So don't sweat it. Whatever point you are in your life, whatever you find yourself, it may not be where you're going to be in 5 years.
1: And not even
3: probably is it going to be where you are in 15 for sure.
1: I'll take it even the other way. If you are older and maybe you get laid off, who knows? You're out of a job or it's not a job you like. You hate it. You still have time to go do that other dream job that you want.
3: Yeah.
1: And listen, it may not pay whatever. At least try it.
2: Yeah.
1: Give it a shot, man. You get one chance. Do not miss this. No, I'm good. Spaghetti. Ah.
0: We'll be right back with more of the Big D and Bubba Before the Show.
1: Hey, what's up? It's Big D and Bubba. 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
1: Hi.
2: Hey.
3: Hi. My daughter Holly just wanted to say good morning and that she loved you guys.
1: Aw, Holly.
2: Hey, Holly. What's going on?
4: Yes, I'm just going to my grandma's house to get ready for school.
1: That's nice. What grade are you in?
4: Fourth.
1: Oh, that's awesome. You know, let's test your knowledge against Big D. Would you like to play with us?
4: Sure.
1: Okay. Here we go,
2: I didn't say yes.
1: Oh, Big D, would you like to play with us?
2: Not really.
1: Holly's a huge fan. And wants to, all right, Holly. What is the name of the fairy in Peter Pan?
4: Tinkerbell?
1: Tinkerbell, that's correct. Mm-hmm. Big D, in the nursery rhyme, Jack and Jill... What did Jack and Jill go up the hill to fetch?
2: Water, pail of water.
1: Yes. All right.
2: Take that, Holly.
1: Holly, what is the name of the toy cowboy in Toy Story?
2: Oh, come on.
4: Woody.
1: Nice. Big D, what's the color of an emerald?
2: Green?
1: Yes.
2: Yes. Yes.
1: I love the question. All right. Holly, what's the name of a place that you go to see lots of animals?
2: Are you serious?
1: Yeah.
4: A zoo.
1: Nice. Big D, what fruit traditionally do children give to teachers?
2: Bananas.
1: Not a banana.
2: An apple.
1: An apple.
2: Oh, an apple.
1: All right. Holly, looks like you win.
2: Oh, Holly.
4: Yay.
1: Woohoo!
4: My brother also wanted to say hi.
2: Okay.
4: Dixon, say hi to Big D.
1: Hey. Hey. Nice to meet both of you.
4: My name.
1: Can't hear you.
4: Dixon.
1: Oh, I think your phone is starting to cut out. I bet you guys are going through a bad area.
4: His name is Jackson, he said.
1: Oh, nice to meet you, Jackson.
2: All right, Jackson. Stay cool, brother.
1: Holly, thanks for being awesome and beating Big D today.
4: You're welcome.
1: All right. And Mom, y'all have a good one.
4: Thank you.
1: Bye, everybody.
2: See you guys.
4: Bye.

0: the Big D and Bubba before the show.
1: Boy, you think talking about giving graduates a like money and that kind of stuff. I think it hit a nerve, I think.
2: Oh, yeah, I know it did, because believe me, I caught it. My DMs blew up. I had people reaching out. Friends were texting me. I'm like, what? Yeah, so what if I'm not going to give your kid a check for graduating? I mean, come on. They graduated. You did your job. I mean, I understand it. If that is your actual job that you get paid for, then you get paid. But school is, that's the job you do to get to your job.
3: Good morning. I just wanted to make a comment about your graduation money, party, et cetera.
2: Oh, here we go again.
3: But no. I can't say either way. I don't have any children, but I would be curious to know if you personally received money when you graduated.
1: Are you kidding me?
2: I did not.
1: What?
2: I did not. You know why?
1: No.
2: Because it was back in the day, and back in the day, they went cool. We didn't have grad parties.
1: No.
2: We didn't really, you know what our party was? Graduation.
3: Yeah,
2: I mean,
3: no,
2: literally.
3: I'm the oldest of 11, and we didn't have the luxury of doing any of that. We had a little family gathering, but there was no money exchanged.
2: It's a grift. I'm telling you, this whole thing is just a scam. It is just a way for people to get stuff. You might as well just open up a GoFundMe for breathing.
1: Yeah. It's kind of like the tip culture, you know, where you have to tip everyone for everything.
2: Yeah, I understand servers and things like that.
1: Yeah,
2: I get that. But
1: yes.
2: Not everybody all the time for everything. And the worst is when they flip that little screen around. And it's like somebody who's, you know,
4: now we've gone off topic.
1: I know. That, it irks me so much because they go, oh, and here's just a little question for you. I'm like, this isn't a little question. This is you wanted me to give you money because you made a coffee for me. What?
5: Yeah. You're grumpy guys.
3: I get it.
5: Grumpy guys.
1: See you, girl.
2: Thank you.
1: Later.
2: Bye-bye.
1: Bye.
2: By the way, I do tip my baristas. You know, you make me a coffee,
1: too.
2: You're going to get a tip.
6: Getting it off their chest.
2: And I always put it, I always pick the middle one. Because
1: you
2: go too high, and then you're showing off. You go too low, and
4: shut
2: then they judge you.
1: No way.

0: Show.
1: Hey, what's up? Good morning.
2: Hey, so I heard you guys talking about graduation gifts and everything.
3: Mm-hmm.
2: And how you guys don't agree with them because we did what we were supposed to.
1: Yeah, that's right. That is right.
2: When I graduated in 2025, I got $416, and I was perfectly okay with that.
3: Of course you were. You were the recipient of almost $500.
1: Yeah, I'd be okay with that, too.
2: Well, I mean, if you got that money, would you be okay with it?
1: Yeah, that's what I just said.
3: Yeah.
2: Exactly.
3: But why do you deserve that
1: money? We're not giving... Listen, you graduated. We got it. If we didn't give you $20 or something, that's fine. But like almost $500 because you just...
3: You did your thing. You actually survived high school. Maybe that's how we look at it.
1: Yeah, I guess.
3: Now, schools are crazy now. I mean, you know.
2: But how many times could we have dropped out every day? And how many times did we complain about going to school?
1: Yeah.
2: But for us to make it...
4: How many times did your parents have to get up and go to a job they didn't want to put food on your table and clothes on your back?
3: How many times?
4: And to pay for those extracurricular activities. Hey, why weren't you giving them $500?
3: That's what I was going to say. Why have you not paid your parents back for changing your diapers?
5: You should run away right now.
2: I pay my dad back. I buy my dad breakfast every morning.
3: No, that's not bad.
1: Okay,
4: that's cute.
3: You know,
1: you could have lied. I don't know.
4: Yay.
1: Well, all right. Well, listen. Yeah, we've stated our points. We'll stay on this side, you stay on that side.
2: All right.
1: We'll see you later.

0: This is the Big D and Bubba before the show show.
1: Bubba, I'm going to tell Carson one of the guy secrets. Carson, do you know?
2: Which one?
1: Well, so you don't see it much anymore, but there was a time if you went to a fancy-ish restaurant, you would go to the bathroom and there would be a guy who is just staying in the bathroom.
3: Oh, the attendant.
1: Yeah. He's an attendant.
2: I haven't seen one of those in a long time.
1: And he'll have he'll keep the towels. So when you wash your hands, sometimes they'll turn the water on for you. And then you wash your hand, and they'll put soap in your hand, and you wash, and then they'll hand you the towel. Sometimes they'll give you, they'll have like an assortment of colognes. They'll have breath freshener stuff, like sprays or mints or gum or whatever. Combs, you know, you can get the whole thing. And it's so awkward.
2: I loved it. I always thought it was cool.
1: God, it was so. So
3: you had to tip
1: them? You have to.
2: I felt like $1 million. Like those, in those places, I don't, like I've said, I haven't seen that
1: it's been forever. Yeah, it's been a while.
3: Did they get rid of them because nobody carries cash anymore?
1: Probably.
3: Because Girls Secret, we used to have those female attendants too.
1: You did?
3: When I would go to the bar or the club, you would have that woman that might have, we went to some of the girl stuff, like there would be makeup. So there might be lipstick, there could be powder, there could be wipes. And that way it would help you maybe take off that makeup that smudge because you've been crying over that guy that's dancing with her now. But you had to have the cash to be able to tip her. And like you said, they would turn on the... You couldn't even get to the sink.
1: I know. They blocked it off.
2: You could do that in there now. Still, they could have a little QR code and they could be like, you know...
1: Yeah, that's true.
3: Wow.
1: Yeah.
3: That's a new side hustle.
1: And what a terrible job just to stand in a bathroom while everyone's doing their things.
3: Oh yeah.
1: I mean,
2: I would be sitting there talking and go, nice shoes.
1: Bubba would make so much money doing that.
2: No.
1: People would love him.
2: You just tell jokes. You roast them as they're standing at the urinal or whatever. You just kind of, or if they go into the stall, you know, that one guy, what's the matter? You too embarrassed? What's up? Come on, bro. And all the other guys laughing.
1: Yeah. Girls don't do that.
3: Oh my gosh.
0: The Big D and Bubba before the show. We'll be right back.
1: Hey, it's Big D and Bobby. You hear us talk about lean. It's a supplement that you add in with your diet and exercise. You know, Bubba's lost almost over 50 pounds in his journey of weight loss. And the thing with lean is it's not an injectable. So if you've got like...
2: No needles. Say it out loud.
1: Yeah, that's right. I don't even like to say it. I'm one of them. I'm just not a needle guy. And this is a supplement that you take, so there's no needle. And we got a great deal for you, too. If this is something that you're, you know, battling with, we've got a great deal for you.
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1: What's going on, Bubba?
2: Okay, we have a guy here that is here for a meeting to deal. It's an advertiser, and so you want to be nice and all that kind of stuff. But he refuses to take his sunglasses off. Like, I was in there talking with him, and we keep it dark in here. And he's got his sunglasses on inside.
1: Could be tore up from the floor up.
2: I mean, is it acceptable to do that, or should
3: just call him Chief?
2: I wanted to. Oh, yeah. You know, I was
1: asking if he's taking requests.
2: I was very tempted to, but like I'm looking out of the look. If you look over my shoulder into the other room, he's still wearing his sunglasses right now.
3: Can he hear us?
2: No, I have the volume off in there.
3: I mean, everybody be cool.
2: Can you do that?
3: Don't look at the sunglasses guy.
2: Can you do this indoors? I mean, this is a cautionary thing for everybody everywhere. I don't think it's okay to wear sunglasses indoors unless you've just had some kind of cataracts work or something.
4: You can wear
2: them
4: indoors, but you can't wear them indoors here because it's already so dark you won't be able to see anything. No.
2: It's very pretentious looking. It is.
3: But you said he's got money, right?
2: Yeah.
3: There you go. I'll allow it.
4: They're going to spend it on us, right?
2: Maybe. I guess we don't talk about it.
5: I got my toes in the water, toes in the sand. Not a worry in a world of cold beer in my hand. Life is good today.

0: 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Life is good today.
1: Now, more of the Big D and Bubba before the show.
2: Is there a children's TV show song that you can sing from memory anytime you want?
3: No.
4: No. Probably. Sesame Street.
2: Yes. Can you tell me how to get,
3: to Sesame Street? Yeah, I guess, but I don't know all of the words to it.
5: Sunny day, sweeping the clouds away.
6: Rescue Rangers.
3: I'm going to leave this all to you guys because I don't, I mean, I know like melodies. I don't know
6: like
3: the words.
6: Like how young do you mean? Like just any dude count?
2: It can, no, it doesn't have to be
6: salute
2: something.
6: Salute your shorts.
7: You guys can't sing SpongeBob?
6: No.
3: I know the word. I know the song.
6: He lives in a pineapple under the sea. That's literally all I know.
7: Absorbent and porous. And
2: absorbent and porous. That's what he says.
7: I messed it up.
6: Oh, that's adorable.
2: This is the one I always think of.
8: Here's the mail. Here's the mail. It never fails. It makes you want to wag my tail. When it comes, I want to wail.
2: Time. From Blue's Clues.
3: Yeah, I love Blue's Clues. Blue's Clues was great. Oh. I like the Bluey theme too. Bluey!
2: How about I'm the map, I'm the map, the map, I'm the map. I mean, there's a bunch.
9: If there's a place you gotta go, I'm the one you need to know.
3: Talking
9: I'm the
3: apps.
9: Map.
6: I didn't know you guys ripped off a song.
3: Didn't know that? Yeah, Talking Apps, our Talking App jingle.
6: No, I had no idea.
9: I'm the map.
3: Dora
9: I'm
3: the Explorer.
9: Map, the map,
6: I don't have children.
3: What?
2: You are a child.
6: I mean, facts, though.
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Center. I'm your announcer, David Angel. It's time to turn them up and wake up the world. 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

0: on earth. In the beginning, God created the heaven and the earth. And God said, let there be light. And there was light. And God bless all of you on the good earth.
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4: 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Good morning. It's Big D and Bubba on the radio. La la la la la.
5: Hi.
6: You never need to take a sleep study.
5: Man, I actually did not sleep well last night. I think I'm still... You know how when you don't sleep sometimes, you get that weird...
6: Oh, yeah. You get that weird energy that you're like, how is this... 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
5: 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And a big shout out to Chris Stapleton for singing the anthem today. Remember the time I won some money on Stapleton?
6: How so?
5: It was when he sang the anthem at like Super Bowl or whatever.
6: Oh, you bet
5: like,
6: how long or over
5: yeah,
6: or under
5: and
6: it would be.
5: I was like, oh no, Stapleton likes to go on runs.
6: Did you see the guy? So the guy, so it's kind of, it may have been this last year. There was a guy who would go, he lived next to the stadium. And when they did rehearsals, he timed it. And he knew pretty much exactly, and he won.
5: That's cheating.
6: That's pretty smart, right?
5: Yeah. Wow.
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0: Ivan says, whoever has my voodoo doll, could you please take a little stuffing out of the stomach area, please? Thank you.
1: Faith says, it's crazy that after all these years, that bees are the only insects we've taught how to spell.
0: Truly is. Clayton says, why were Billy Joel's fries still frozen? He didn't start the fryer.
1: He didn't start the fryer. And Dana tweets, nobody sees the 5 a.m. runs. Nobody sees me choosing salad over fries. Nobody sees me doing yoga in a peaceful sunlit room because I don't do any of these things.
0: All right. Got a good tweet tag. We'll see it at Big D and Bubba. Tweet.

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1: Hey, good morning. Welcome to the show. Who's this?
2: My name is Austin.
0: Austin, I hear you're a dad, a new dad.
2: I am, and I am 6 months sober this month.
0: Wow.
1: Wow. Good for you. Was it kind of one of those things like, hey, man, I got it straightened up. I got a kid coming in.
2: Exactly. I got two kids, actually, one and a three-year-old.
0: Oh, wow.
1: Good for you, man. That's awesome. What kind of work do you do?
2: I deliver furniture.
0: Oh, cool.
1: Dude. That's hard work. Do you use those straps? Have you seen those, man, where they go across your shoulders and they go underneath and it's like you're cradling it? That's how they moved a desk.
2: Yeah, we actually got something that goes on our forearms.
1: Yeah.
2: It works a lot better.
1: Dude, get those.
2: It works a lot better than the ones over your shoulder.
1: They're so good.
0: You want me to get those?
1: You think I'm going to be lifting something? No.
0: Man, no. I have thrown out my back sneezing. I don't need to do... Yeah, I mean, look... I'm going to say this. Anybody who has ever moved furniture, like from one home to another, anything like that, or from the store to a home, that is something that you've either got it or you don't. Because, like, dude, we were trying to move a sofa one time, and it kept opening up. It was one of those ones with the, you know, the extensions that would pop open. Man.
2: Yeah, you got to tilt it back. Yeah, so Bubba. Like gravity works against that.
1: Work with it, not against it.
0: Oh.
1: Bubba's so stupid. I know, right?
0: Oh, we ended up putting tape. We put tape all around it. I'm like, this thing is not going to open if you tape it closed.
1: What an amateur, am I right?
0: Dude.
2: I take full recliners and put them on my head and pack them in people's houses.
1: Dang.
0: What?
1: Dude, I bet you've seen some weird stuff going into people's houses.
2: Some people's houses are, like, the other day I went into this lady's house, she had, like, $3,000 cap. And I accidentally left the door open, and she would not let me leave until I found that $3,000 cap.
0: I wouldn't either. You have a cat made of diamonds.
1: This is the best. All right, man, listen, be careful. Proud of you for getting sober in the new kid, man. That's awesome. Proud of you.
2: I appreciate it, man. Thank you.
1: Be good. See you.

0: Cody Johnson and the Painter with Big D and Bubba, 1-800-667-8686.
1: Hey, this part of the show is brought to you by NHTSA. You know, when you're in your car and your phone lights up, maybe you get a notification or whatever, and you turn, you look. As soon as you look at that phone, man, and not the road, you're driving distracted.
2: What is it like? It takes 1 second to go a couple hundred yards or something crazy like that? It's nuts. That split second can change everything. Reaction time, safety, yours, someone else's. So if you get pulled over, that ticket's a reminder of your mistake. Put the phone away or pay. And again, this part of the show is brought to you by NHTSA.
3: 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How are y'all?
1: Wonderful.
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3: Awesome. 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
1: Oh,
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2: Wow. That is like the best compliment ever.
1: I used to do that at Walmart. 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
2: What do you mean used to? I still do that.
1: Do they sell? They don't sell those.
2: They have the car stereo section.
1: Oh, yeah. Okay. Yeah. I was talking about the old boom box.
2: Well, no, but you also, they do still have that. You go to the electronics section and you can turn all the boom boxes.
1: They have boom boxes are selling
2: right
1: now.
2: Well, not boom boxes, but they have little like radios. It's like integrated radio, Bluetooth, whatever things. And then they have the record players. They got all that stuff there, man.
1: Is that boom box? It's Bluetooth? Whatever was that you were talking about?
2: Oh, yeah.
1: Boom box Bluetooth.
2: Yeah, it was like it looked like the 80s boom box with an actual cassette player on it.
1: Best Buy has them for $140.
2: Oh, wow.
1: Oh, it's old school. Awesome.
2: Yeah, man. It looks great. Mm. Anyway, yeah, so you can turn. We're going to you know, ask a favor of you right now, our 17 listeners. Anytime you're at any store and they have a radio section or any kind of thing, turn it to our station. Put it on our station for the preset. Spread the love, because here's the thing. Without your support, we go away. Just saying, we need you.
3: I do need y'all. It's amazing.
2: You know what to do. Now we all know how to be a part of everything and how
1: Now you know why we like boom boxes.
2: Yes. Save our show.
3: I still have my old boom box, okay?
2: Well,
1: love that.
2: I bet I know what channel it's on.
3: Yep.
1: It's on the...
3: Oh, and I have a Walkman that I just recently gave to my son.
2: You have a Walkman?
1: Is it yellow?
3: I did. I had a Walkman.
2: Do you have the sport model?
3: No, it was the old school where it had like the dial radio and you could still put your cassette tape in, and if you didn't do it right, it would eat the tape.
2: You handed that to your kid and your kid looked at you like you were an alien, right?
3: No, he loved it. He loves that kind of stuff. He's like, this is so cool, Mom.
1: That's awesome. Retro stuff's the best.
2: I got a mini disc player he could have.
1: Mini disc, man. Mini disc. Remember, what's that one? Oh, DAT. Remember DATs?
2: Digital audio tape, yes.
1: Yeah, that was a thing for a while.
2: Remember disc cameras?
1: Disc cameras
2: the
1: were
2: Kodak
1: a thing.
2: Discman.
1: Yeah, we had a Discman.
2: All right. Oh, hey, this has been fun.
1: We're going to go put some cardboard on the floor and break dance.
2: That's right. Popping and locking all day. It's Big D and Bubba.
3: Well, y'all have a blessed day, and I will change stations every time I go into the store now.
1: Thank you.
2: You are the best. Bye.
1: See ya.
3: Bye.
1: Days left.

0: Hey guys, this is Luke Combs, and you're listening to Big D and Bubba.
1: It's graduation time. At graduation season, everybody's posting their pictures of their kids up all over the place. And man, it's really weird when you see friends from high school or family posting pictures, people that you haven't seen in a while, and then you realize that they actually really have physically turned into their parents.
2: Oh, yeah. Like you see their kid and you think it's them.
1: Yes.
2: I know. Yes. I've done that before.
1: Yeah. I'm like,
2: he looks really great. Oh, no, it's not even him. That's his kid.
1: It's the weirdest thing ever. there's a certain cousin that I thought it was my aunt. And I'm like, oh, I didn't know.
2: Yeah.
1: When did that happen?
2: Well, it does. Sneaks up on people. See, you're adopted, so you'll never have that issue. You'll never go. They'll go, oh, wow, you look like your dad, because you don't look like Jess.
1: My dad's Mexican. Yeah. I won't look like him ever, no matter how hard I try.
2: I know. That's right. So
1: it's so crazy, man. It is so crazy. Graduation season full of surprises.
2: Oh.
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1: Hello, this is Kayla. I listen to you guys coming into school.
0: So, nice.
1: Yeah.
2: Well, good. What's going on with you today?
1: School at 9 and our class at 9 and class at 11 and then work at 2. And I don't get done until 10:30. So.
0: Oh, wow. What kind of work do you do?
1: I'm a service clerk.
0: Service clerk. Okay.
1: Yeah.
2: What are you studying at school?
1: Medical assistant.
2: What do they do?
0: They do all the work while the doctors get paid.
1: They pretty much get you from the waiting room to the back of the room.
0: Oh, and you take my blood pressure.
1: Yeah. Temperature and all that fun stuff.
0: Yeah, nice.
2: What do you need to go to school for that for?
1: Just so I can get my degree and then.
0: If you can't get paid if you don't have the degree, man.
1: Yeah, I know.
2: That sounds crazy. Like seriously, it would take you 30 seconds to go, here's how you take someone's temperature with this device. Okay,
0: yeah, but
2: here's how you do blood pressure. Okay, cool. What else? Well, that's all we do.
1: I'm cool for that, and then you know how people book appointments. I'm in one of those classes right now.
2: I'm going back to why are you having to go to class to learn how to book appointments?
0: Oh, you're thinking that's more of a real world training type
2: situation.
0: I'm thinking
2: that's kind of a
0: it's a scholastic scam.
2: Yes,
1: yeah. I don't know where else to go besides medical assistant. So I guess what I'm
2: going
1: to do.
2: Well, I'm thinking about going back to school myself to learn how to make coffee. And so,
0: if you want to be a certified barista, then you have to do it the right way. You have to go to school.
2: We'll see.
0: We didn't realize how much work went into becoming a medical assistant.
1: Yeah, it's only 2 years. And also,
0: it's only 2 years.
2: 2 years. Wow.
1: Yeah. Kudos to you if you want to go back to school for barista.
0: We should go to school for broadcasting because Lord knows we're not doing it right.
1: You guys are doing good.
0: Well, thank you, but we don't have any kind of real training. We just learned on the job.
2: Yeah.
1: There you go. That's the way to be.
2: Yeah, that's kind of the point we're making. All right, well, listen, have a great day, and we love you. See you later. Bye-bye.
1: Bye.

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1: Hey, what's up? It's Big D and Bubba, Kix 99.1, the top things that you need to know today. Good morning.
2: Well, good morning. The city of Midland has announced multiple lane closures scheduled in downtown Midland for utility work and construction. Lanes on Wall Street between Colorado and Main Street and also Missouri Avenue between Main and Lorain will all be closed through May 25th to allow for utility work. Now, as always, allow for extra travel time, follow posted signs, and use an alternate route if possible. I don't know what alternate route you can use because it seems like construction is everywhere, but just allow for extra travel time. And the Odessa Police Department is hosting a neighborhood watch meeting today, Tuesday, May 19th, on pet safety and responsible animal ownership. The meeting runs from 6 to 8 p.m. at Floyd Gwynn Gymnasium. Topics include animal safety, responsible pet ownership, proper animal care, vaccinations and health, and feeding and shelter needs. Now, residents can learn how to better care for their pets, understand local animal concerns, and help create a safer neighborhood. And AI can steal fingerprints from selfies. Selfies taken within 5 feet where fingers are visible can be sharpened into usable fingerprint data. People are being warned not to give peace signs or heart signs in selfies because hackers will steal your fingerprints. That's pretty scary. And Men's Fitness Magazine says a recent study reveals that just 1 to 2 minutes of exercise an hour can improve one's health. Researchers say this small amount of time working out improves heart health and blood sugar levels. They suggest things like taking time out to climb a stair or walk around instead of, you know, hitting that closest parking spot. And Pringles and Miller Lite are launching two new flavors this summer, beer cheeseburger and beer braised steak. Partly cloudy, high of 79, right now 73 in Monahans, but on your radio, it's always 99.1 Kix.
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0: 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We're Big D and Bubba. And that is MacArthur, Tim McGraw, Eric Church, Morgan Wallen, and Hardy.
1: Hey, what's your name?
2: Megan.
1: Hey, Megan. What do you do for a living?
2: Go to school.
1: Oh, you're a student. Are you high school or college?
2: High school.
1: Yeah. What grade are you in?
2: 10th.
1: So, in 10th grade, what is going on in 10th grade? Are people still putting combs in the back of their pockets?
3: What?
1: When I was in high school, that was the big thing. All the guys had combs in the back in their back pockets of their jeans.
3: Wow. No, we didn't do that in mine. Megan, are they doing that now?
2: No, they just put water bottles.
1: Is there a crackdown? Hey, let me ask you this. Is there a big crackdown on, like, phones in general in the classroom?
2: Yes. A lot of people during the day get their phone taken away because they're always either texting on something.
1: My neighbor, they've got four girls, and one of them I was talking to the other day. I think she's 15 or 16. She, get this, she has a phone that is a dummy phone. It doesn't even work. And she will keep it in her pocket with the other real phone, and it has a different case.
3: A different feel to it?
1: Yeah. So when she's texting, and she can tell that she's got caught, she'll put the phone in her pocket. So now there's two phones, or purse, or whatever. And the teacher will come over and go, okay, come on, give her the phone. And she will reach in, grab the dummy phone, and give her the dead phone. And then she still has her phone, and she just keeps going.
3: Wow.
2: Yes. That's something. People at our school do that too.
1: Smart, man. We were never that smart. Well, we didn't have phones.
3: Yeah. I mean, the only kid with a phone when I was in high school was Zach Morris on Saved by the Bell. He was the only one.
1: Yeah, I remember, man. We used to have those big.
3: Gray brick phone.
1: Oh my gosh, I'm sure they get cancer.
3: It looked like you were calling from the Vietnam era.
1: Like you're calling in an airstrike. Yeah. You're giving out coordinates for a bombing run. Like a big backpack with a cable attached to it. Yeah, you'd be lucky, little miss. You don't know what it was like. That's the only reason why we have strong muscles now, because we had to carry our phone around. That's funny. Yeah, it's funny to us, not you, because you're young and you...
3: And you don't get it.
1: You totally...
3: This humor just went completely past you. You went, what was that? We went, that was humor. You went, really?
1: Oh, okay. All right, Megan, listen, have a great day. Thanks for calling, all right?
2: You too.
3: See all right, you bye-bye.
1: Bye-bye. Oh, my God.
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8: 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Our range is pretty narrow already. 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If you are correct, you're going to be the next Kix99.1 high-low jackpot winner. 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
1: So a buddy of mine, he called me yesterday. He says, just kind of a, hey, what's up? I said, good. Hey, man, how's your boy doing? He's going to like this weird college. It's like a pre-college thing where they go, and at the end of the year, the regular year, they stay in these dorms for like, I want to say like 3 weeks, just to kind of get used to dorm life. And then they move out, and then they move back in once he goes in.
0: I didn't know that
1: fall.
0: Was a thing. So it's like college prep.
1: It's like prepping you for dorm life, really. And they have a couple other classes he takes. Anyway, he says, I went and saw him the other day, and I went into his room. And I was like, oh, okay, cool. And he said he had stuffed animals on his bed.
0: So he brought his stuffed animals to college?
1: Well, he didn't. He doesn't have stuffed animals. Like, he doesn't have them at the house, and he has them at his dorm room.
0: Okay.
1: And I said, now I'm going, whoop whoop whoop whoop whoop whoop. Alert!
0: So he's been hiding them at his house.
1: I guess, man,
0: that has to be what's been going down.
1: And I said, what did he say about them? Because he acted like they weren't there. I said, did he act weird? He goes, a little bit. I can't tell. I said, man, listen, if your son has stuffed animals on the bed and he's, 18 years old, fine. I mean, there are grown adults who have, animals, stuffed animals. It's not a big deal. Let it go. And he was like, I don't know, man. It's just, I can't, I'm having problems with it. And I was like, okay, well, honestly, I do too. But the thing is, I'm sure he's fine. He got away from you, and he wanted to, I can't help you. I have no idea. But let me tell Bubba about it and everyone else on the radio.
0: Hey, man, whatever. To each their own.
1: To each their own.
0: If you need the stuffed animals to make you feel better, then go
1: whatever,
0: for it.
1: I mean, people have all kinds of things they do.
0: As long as the stuffed animals don't, come alive and harm people in the middle of the night,
1: he's
0: cool.
1: He's not killing anyone. He's not, he's That's not affecting anyone else's
0: very
1: freedoms.
0: Very libertarian of you.
1: Yes, it is. Let him be. And while we're at it, let's do a flat tax. Boom, I said it. There.
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1: Hi, my name's Faith. I'm calling about the whole your son having a stuffed animal in his room.
0: Uh-huh.
1: Yeah, like, who knows? Maybe a girl gave it to him. Maybe a couple girls gave it to him.
0: Maybe a girl brought it over.
1: Exactly. Come on.
0: That's
1: interesting. If he's anything like you, you know he's going to be handsome. So obviously a girl's going to be bringing him some stuffed animals.
0: I like the way you sway our opinion by throwing a compliment our way, which makes us feel like... Oh, yeah, well, that's right. Yeah, whatever she says. From here on, we can't discount anything because you were right about that. So, obviously, you're right about everything else.
1: Mm-hmm. Oh, thank you. You guys are so sweet. I listen to you guys all the time.
0: Oh, thank you. Thank you. You know, that's a great technique, by the way. If you ever want to get your way, wrap your opinion in a compliment so they can't discredit it. You know, you're the smartest person I know, which is why I know you agree with blah, blah, blah, blah, blah. And it's obviously that way because you're so handsome. And then everybody goes, well, yeah, you're right.
1: I'm a saleswoman. When I grew up making money, you got to sweet talk people.
0: Yeah, that's smart. I bet you were a great salesperson. Well, thank you for clarifying all that and giving us a new angle on it, okay?
1: No problem. Thanks for answering.
0: Thank you.
1: Great talking to you guys.
0: Same. Bye-bye.
1: Bye.

0: with Big D and Bubba on 1-800-667-8686.
1: This guy called us. He's on hold. He wanted to tell us something about kids. Something about he likes our kids. I can't remember what he said. What was it? You like our kids? Is that what you said?
2: No, I don't like your kids.
1: No.
2: What? I like the way y'all treat kids when they call in.
1: Oh.
2: I love that.
1: Gotcha. Well, if you like, you would like our kids. They're pretty awesome. Yeah, man, thanks.
2: Yeah, if I met them, they probably are.
1: Yeah. Yeah, no, man. You get kids to call in, and I always hate when, I remember growing up, man, you call in a radio station, the guy was rude or mean or whatever.
3: Yeah.
1: I don't know. It's like they're kids, man. Like, be cool. So it doesn't matter. Yeah. Just be cool
3: and,
1: to everyone.
3: And also, whatever you do, I mean, we're in their formative years. Whatever you do now, they'll remember forever. I mean, you know, if you're ugly to them, they're going to be like, I'll never listen to that again. I'll never, you know.
1: Listen,
3: I don't even like country music now because the DJs were ugly. Yeah. You know, like I wouldn't do that. So I mean, we're trying to make, we're trying to be good stewards of our music that we love so much. So why would we not welcome the younger crew in also?
2: Yeah, exactly, man. I just love it every morning when they call y'all, spend time with them.
1: Yeah, usually calling it from a
2: that's
1: bus,
2: awesome, guys.
1: From a school bus, and they're like trying to be quiet, whatever. Well, it's good talking to you, man. Thanks. Appreciate the phone call, brother.
2: All right. Thank y'all. If you showed up, I wouldn't let you in.

0: That's Riley Green and Change My Mind with Big D and Bubba.
1: It seems like everyone's talking about the weight loss injections. 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
0: There's so many people who have aversions to needles, and doctors created Lean. 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
1: Okay, can you guys tell me the movie that these songs are used in?
0: La Vida Loca!
2: Shrek.
0: Shrek. Da, da, da. Yes.
1: I really expected this to go longer than that.
0: Also, yeah, Shrek. Shrek.
1: Yeah, it's
3: also Shrek. Shrek.
1: Yeah, these are all Shrek. They're all Shrek.
0: Also
1: they're
0: Shrek.
1: All
0: Shrek.
1: Yeah, I got you. Shrek. It's all Shrek. It's 25 years.
3: 25 years.
1: Do you know Chris Farley was the original Shrek?
3: No, really?
1: He recorded almost all of his dialogue before he died in 97. In fact, in the movie Shrek, when he does air quotes, he does air quotes.
0: Yeah.
1: Those are a tribute to Farley.
0: Wow.
1: Yeah, he used them on SNL. Yeah.
3: Oh.
1: I feel like I make it kind of sad. Pick it back up. Also, this song was only a placeholder. So they had the animators and they had this as just kind of a temporary thing. But the test audiences loved it so much that they kept it.
0: I couldn't imagine this song not being in there because then we wouldn't have all those TikToks and all that stuff.
3: Have you seen that they're re-releasing it in the theaters for the 25th anniversary, and they have a limited edition popcorn bucket?
1: Oh, it's a...
3: It's the outhouse.
1: Oh, that's cute.
4: Oh, that's
3: is
4: great.
3: It?
1: That's cute.
3: I'm not going to be buying that one, but,
4: this popcorn tastes...
3: Yeah, it's kind of,
1: The iconic line of, "What are you doing in my swamp?" was an afterthought. Mike Myers realized it and recorded it in the back of a limo. I also didn't know Cats in the Cradle was in there. What an awful, awful song.
3: So terrible.
1: God, this is the worst. It's a great song, but it's terrible.
3: But it's right.
0: It's the whole thing of, I'm so busy for my kids.
3: Yeah.
0: Sabotage is in there?
1: I didn't know Beastie Boys was in there.
5: Because you can't go and you don't stop. Because you can't go and you don't stop.
1: A little repetitive.
0: What song was that? That was Root Down.
1: It was a Sure Shot.
0: Sure Shot.
1: Beastie Boys. Anyway, so hopefully you are headed to work today feeling pretty good. Feeling pretty good? Yeah, Shrek came out 25
0: years ago.
1: Thank you.
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0: Hey, it's Big D and Bubba. 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
0: Hey, do we have everybody at school right now?
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4: Why?
2: You should hear a song.
4: You gotta turn it over. You're not out very much.
5: Okay.
0: Uh-oh, we don't want to get anybody in trouble.
3: Turn it away.
2: Yeah, don't punish him for this.
4: What are you calling the radio station for? I gotta know.
2: Well, you know we're here, actually, so...
3: I'm like mine.
0: Hi, we can hear you.
2: Yeah, we can all hear each other.
0: Hey, put us on speaker.
3: Well...
2: Yeah, hey, man.
3: Bubba?
0: Yeah.
2: Where are you guys at school or something?
1: Yeah. Yeah.
0: All right. What grade?
1: Seventh.
0: All right. Seventh grade was a wild time, man. That's like that was a lot of change going on back then.
2: Who's the coolest kid in seventh grade?
1: Roy Johnson.
2: Wow. No hesitation.
0: None.
2: Roy Johnson, his name? Rory?
1: Blair.
2: All right. Thank you, guys.
0: All right. Well, look, nice talking with y'all.
1: Yep. Me too.
0: Enjoy the square pizza.
2: Okay. See you. Thank you, guys. Okay. Bye-bye.

0: real fun country. More Big D and Bubba is coming up.
1: Hey, what's up? It's Big D and Bubba, Kix 99.1, the top things that you need to know today. Good morning.
2: Well, good morning. The City of Midland has announced multiple lane closures scheduled in downtown Midland for utility work and construction. I guess more lane closures in downtown Midland, I should say. Lanes on Wall Street between Colorado Street and Main Street, as well as Missouri Avenue between Main and Lorain, will all be closed through May 25th to allow for utility work. As always, allow for extra travel time, follow the posted signs, and use an alternate route if possible. And the Odessa Police Department is hosting a neighborhood watch meeting today, Tuesday the 19th, on pet safety and responsible animal ownership. The meeting will run from 6 to 8 p.m. at Floyd Gwynn Gymnasium. Now, topics include animal safety, responsible pet ownership, proper animal care, vaccinations and health, and feeding and shelter needs. Residents can learn how to better care for their pets, understand lost animal concerns, and help create a safer neighborhood. Hopefully, they'll talk about some animal control issues as well, because I know there has been some ongoing problems with Odessa Animal Services. An AI can steal fingerprints from selfies. Selfies taken within 5 feet where fingers are visible can be sharpened into usable fingerprint data. People have been warned not to give peace signs or heart signs in selfies because hackers will steal their fingerprints from it. So it begins. And Pringles and Miller Lite are launching two new flavors for summer called Beer Cheese Burger Crisp and Beer Braised Steak Crisp. Maybe. Partly cloudy and high of 79, and we start each and every day with someone right here in the basin giving the pledge. Call us on the Kix line because we could feature you one morning. 432-520-9910.
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0: 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It's Justin Moore with Big D and Bubba.
1: Hey, this part of the show is brought to you by NHTSA. You know, when you're in your car and your phone lights up, maybe get a notification or whatever, and you turn, you look. As soon as you look at that phone, man, and not the road, you're driving distracted.
0: What is it like? It takes 1 second to go a couple hundred yards or something crazy like that? It's nuts. That split second can change everything. Reaction time, safety, yours, someone else's. So if you get pulled over, that ticket's a reminder of your mistake. Put the phone away or pay. And again, this part of the show is brought to you by NHTSA.
1: You have a dating question? Is it a dating question for me, Baba?
0: No, it's a dating question for Carson because she's currently still on the apps.
2: Uh-huh.
0: What is this thing about Bumble getting away from the swipe?
2: Oh, I don't know anything about that.
0: Oh, what? Apparently Bumble is getting rid of it. They said that people are tiring of the shopping for humans experience of yes, no. So apparently they're getting away from the swipe, and I was going to ask you about it, but...
1: Tell the rest of the people who don't know what you're talking about is.
0: Okay, so... Bumble, actually most dating apps, you like somebody, you swipe right.
1: Oh, right.
0: You don't, you swipe left. Okay. And that's it. So you just kind of, you're flipping people left and right. You're like, yes, no. And
2: then if you're a guy, you just right.
0: That's because guys don't get matches.
2: I know.
1: Yeah. Poor dudes.
0: Dudes, like, it's crazy because they said, I saw a stat, it was 10% of the guys date 90% of the ladies.
1: Really?
0: Yeah. And so the other 90% of the guys are sitting out there going, oh, I can't find anybody.
1: Wow.
0: Yeah, it's crazy. While,
1: so what's your excuse,
0: ladies,
1: Carson?
0: Basically match with anybody they please.
2: I'm fussy.
1: She's just got
2: that. So what do we do instead of a swipe?
0: I don't know. That's why I was going to ask you what your experience was with it. So.
2: I'll match with somebody. I'll send them one message. 3 days later, I'm like, oh, I should probably check on that dude. It's like a succulent. Am I supposed to water him every 10 days?
1: You're like when I drive by and I see someone just got their dog attached to a tree.
2: Whoa, and I'm just now.
1: Like, oh,
2: no.
1: The
2: guy. Sure. We'll leave him out. No, dog. Absolutely. You're in the bed with me.
0: Bumble needs to stay with the swipe. They need to stay with the swipe because I Googled and I looked. Yeah, they're going to go to an AI-driven matchmaking experience.
1: Like, hey, this is what you... It's probably better, man.
0: They're also going to get rid of the women message first rule.
2: All these apps are designed to keep you on the apps. They are not here to give you the love of their life. They need you for the ads. Mm. Oh, I watched a whole thing about it, and I said, I'm defeated.
0: So it's
2: traditional... And you thought I was the problem. No.
0: It's traditional swiping for now, but they are definitely moving towards that towards the end of the year.
2: I'm moving toward being singled indefinitely.
3: You're still part of the problem, like a little part.
1: Carson, you are a little bit of the problem.
3: A little bit
1: you
3: of
1: are,
3: part of the
1: you
3: problem.
1: Can't be, you can't not be.
2: I'll accept that. 10%, is that what we said?
1: 10%, yeah.
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0: And one high-low game continues today with our current jackpot. It's a pretty narrow margin and a pretty high jackpot. Now, remember, if you call in and guess the correct amount, you will win that amount in cold, hard cash money. 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There's no, you know, dinner out for the night. Nothing like that. 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You can spend it however you want. 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On the high end, 991. 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If it is correct, you will win the Kix 99.1 high-low jackpot. 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

0: That is Post Malone and Morgan Wallen. I had some help. And we're Big D and Bubba. Good morning. Coming to you from the Tractor Supply Studio for Life out here.
1: So we got a school teacher who called. Well, she's on line one now. I've been on hold. Okay, so I'm sorry. So you're a school teacher, and we're talking about you don't have to go to college. But what was your comment?
2: Well, something we do at our school is we try to get local people to come in and talk to our fifth graders about what their job is and what they do. Mm-hmm. And we really try to grasp for people that didn't go to college or maybe went to trade school or got a two-year degree and come in and explain to them what they do.
0: Oh, wow.
2: A lot of times these kids haven't been exposed to what kind of jobs are out there.
1: You know, I think there are so many kids who just think that you can sit on beanbags, chairs, and play ping pong, and somehow you get work done. And that may be the case for some industries.
0: That's a great job. I would like to do that.
1: A lot of the creative industries are that way. I mean, basically, that's what we do.
0: Except we don't have beanbags.
1: We don't have beanbags. It's too hard to get out of. And that's the truth, and we all know it. But there, you know, we need guys and gals who are plumbers. We need people who, you know, do hair. I think you have to go to college. But we need people who...

0: can do these trade jobs because we're turning into a country that we used to produce things. Now we're just consuming things. And that's not a good place to be.
1: No, absolutely. You're absolutely right. People need to be able to make things and fix things. And, you know, we need all kinds of people to function.
0: Yes, you don't have to go to college. You don't have to go to college, but, you know, follow your dreams.

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1: Here she is. There's Carson.
2: Hi.
1: Good morning.
2: Good morning. A friend of mine reached out the other day. She called, actually physically picked up her phone and hit call.
1: Wow. I know. Serious.
2: I know. And I answered. That's how you know we're actual friends. But we'd been talking for a while, been trying to get together. She travels a lot for work. And she said, I know this is weird. I'm about 20 minutes from your house. I've got a bunch of errands to run. Do you want to come with? Yes, say less. I will absolutely. So I jump, I get ready, and we were returning stuff that she had to get back to store. She was looking for sconces and chandeliers and stuff for her house, so we're all, you know, looking for that, which meant I spent no money because I'm just accompanying her.
1: Did you feel that you scratched the itch?
2: It was, here's the thing, I saved the money. It's her gas. She picked me up right at my house. We got to spend all this quality time together talking and gabbing in the car, and I'm like, normalize running errands with each other.
1: Yes.
2: This was
3: actually a great idea.
2: It was so, and it was fun. It was also stuff. She's got to go to a bunch of stores and return. That's no fun for anybody, but now we're in it together.
1: Yeah, listen to music, singing along, whatever. Yeah, yeah.
2: Just chatting it up. So if you're just looking for a way to hang out with your friends, sometimes it's just got to be utilitarian.
1: Isn't
2: it funny? I got to get this done.
1: This is like basic stuff that we got away from.
2: Yeah.
1: We are so out of whack.
2: Yeah.
1: We are unbalanced as a society.
2: I mean, the
1: society.
2: Fact that I answered a phone call.
1: I know.
2: That right there.
1: That's what I'm saying.
4: 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This is the Big D and Bubba Show.

0: half of me. It's Thomas Rhett and Riley Green with Big D and Bubba. And you know, you think a ticket for not wearing your seatbelt's the worst thing that could happen to you, right? Well, that is until you get into a crash. Then you realize pretty quickly that a ticket is the best thing that could have happened to you. Tickets don't seem that bad. Then click it. Don't risk it. And this part of the show is paid for by NHTSA.
1: What's going on, Bubba? Good morning.
0: Wanted to ask you guys a question about phones. Do you still pay for your boys' phones?
1: No.
0: You don't? You don't pay their cell phone bill?
1: No.
0: Okay.
2: My parents pay mine.
1: Jeez,
0: still.
1: Good Lord.
2: Yeah, because my mom worked for Verizon Wireless, so it's an employee plan, so she pays for ours because it's so much cheaper. And if we separated, so bless her, she's...
1: Did you know you could pay her back? I don't know if you knew that.
2: I have occasionally. It happens about once a year. I think, oh, I should maybe log in and pay their bill. I'm like, I'll do this every month, and then I forget.
0: I was thinking about it because my kids are now, you know, older, so I'm like, do I keep paying their bill? I mean,
1: what? No,
0: I know.
2: Yes.
0: But here's the thing: is I wanted to get your because I brought this up.
1: Obviously.
0: I brought this up to my buddy, and he pays for both of his kids' bills and like everything, their phones and all that. I was thinking about the way this came up is my daughter wanted to trade her phone in for a new one. I said, "Don't trade it in. That's my phone." I'm like, I want to keep that for in here because we use them for extra spare cameras and all that kind of stuff. I'm like, don't trade it in. That's mine. You want to go get your own phone on your own plan, you go do it on your own. But anyway.
2: So you don't want her to upgrade?
0: She can upgrade all she wants, but I don't want her to trade that phone in that I've already paid for.
2: Okay. But
1: are you going to pay for the upgrade?
2: Yeah, she can upgrade.
1: Are you going to pay for the upgrade?
2: And keep a phone.
0: I don't know. No, I'm not going to pay for the upgrade. Her phone is fine.
1: What? Yeah. What are you talking about, Carson?
2: I mean, she didn't ask to be here. You brought her here. She's your responsibility.
0: Wow. She brings
1: Holy
0: that up all
1: moly.
0: The time.
1: Are you kidding me right now?
0: She brings that up.
1: You
0: She's
1: kidding
0: like,
1: me?
2: Oh, I know. That's my new favorite argument for everything. I'm like, I didn't ask to be here, Mom.
1: Golly. Good luck.
2: My cell phone bill's paid, B.

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1: What's up, Carson? Good morning.
2: Good morning. If you gentlemen ever had any doubts, I am 100% a natural blonde. So if you remember, I had to get a new oven because my old one, right, kept turning on and it wouldn't turn off. So I smartly, look at me, I turned off the circuit breaker, I unplugged it, I did the whole thing. So got a new oven. It's been a couple weeks. I finally decide, maybe I'll cook something. And I turn it on and I know that when you turn on the new oven, it's kind of a weird smell. Yeah. They say it's good. And I'm like, man, I don't love the smell of this. Huh. Okay. And then all of a sudden, is that smoke? Is that vapor coming in?
1: God, but the instructions manual?
2: Yes! No, they had left the instruction manual and I didn't know.
0: How was it? You didn't even open it to look inside?
2: You want to hear the worst part? I opened it because I adjusted the bottom rack to make it lower, closer to the thingy that lights up. I don't know the names or anything in my oven.
1: Boilers on top.
2: Sure, right. Yeah, the other thing.
0: Roaster.
2: So I opened it. I moved one rack down, but the instructions were on the top rack, and I didn't see them, and I was just cooking them along at 415 degrees. Oof. Yeah, so then I open it up. I'm like, and I go into straight up panic mode. I am no good in an emergency. I'm looking at this oven that has maybe 6 settings on it. I cannot find the off button. I'm frantically looking for oven mitts to try to pull it out. I'm throwing it in the sink. I'm dousing it with water. I'm opening the window so there's no smoke. Finally, the big X. That would be the off button, you know, where it says off with an X. Yeah, it took me that long to figure it out.
1: Wow.
2: Yes, I'm just going to stick to delivery.
1: I'm surprised they let you live on your own.
2: I think I need an actual adult. At all times.
1: Just someone who can just kind of go, just like a little
0: a
1: computer.
0: They can check in.
1: Just
0: kind of
1: goes, I wouldn't do that. Did you check that?
2: Is this not what Alexa is for?
1: Yeah,
2: need that. Why is she not checking in on me?
3: 1-800-667-8686. 1-800-667-8686.
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1: Hi!
2: Hey, what's going on?
1: Not much. I've been trying to reach out to call you guys just to say, hey, good morning.
2: Well, hey, good morning.
0: Glad it worked out today.
2: Yeah, what's happening? What's shaking?
1: I have to pull over because I don't want to lose service. But I'm looking for a job for the summer.
2: Oh, what kind of what do you do? What's your skill set?
1: Well, right now I'm a student van driver, so that's about ready to end for the season. So.
2: Okay. All right. So what do you want to do?
1: I don't know. I mean, whatever will just take me, I suppose. See, I should come down that way, and maybe you guys can just hire me instead.
2: Okay. Well, you know, listen.
0: You have to bring something really cool to the table.
2: We're
0: like pancakes.
2: I'll tell you.
0: I would love that.
2: Here's what's on our list right now.
1: Pancakes.
2: Pancakes and yodeling. If you can yodel or make pancakes, I think we're definitely looking.
1: You want me to try and yodel?
0: I would like to hear this.
2: Yeah, just let's see what you got.
1: Yodel!
2: Well, that was like just a yell.
0: Well,
1: I don't know how to yodel. That's not even that either.
0: Well, you know what? You have time.
2: Yeah,
0: you have time.
2: Work on it.
0: You know,
2: work on it.
0: Maybe for next year.
2: Yeah.
1: Oh, man. Well, how did Cameron, that's your name, right? Cameron? How did Steven get so lucky to be with you guys?
2: Oh, Carson. You mean Carson.
1: Carson. I always want to call her Cameron.
0: I was just agreeing. I'm like, yeah, Cameron's with us.
2: I was like, Mama, what are you doing? Who's Cameron? Carson makes waffles, and she's double jointed.
1: Oh, well, see, I have a special arm. Does that count?
2: Yes, it does. Is it, like, shorter than
1: so
2: the other?
1: Okay, some special arm. I can do that.
0: Okay.
2: You're on. You're on board. Listen.
0: Way more talented than I am already. How did I end up here?
2: Well, it was great talking to you. Have a wonderful day. Good luck on the job search.
1: Awesome. Thank you.
2: Bye.

0: Another hour of the Big D and Bubba Show is on its way.
1: Hey, what's up? It's Big D and Bubba, Kicks 99.1, the top things that you need to know today. Good morning.
2: Well, good morning. The city of Midland has announced more lane closures scheduled in downtown Midland for utility work and construction. Lanes on Wall Street between Colorado Street and Main Street, and also Missouri Avenue between Main and Lorain, will all be closed through May 25th. This is for utility work. Now, as always, allow for extra travel time, follow posted signs, and use an alternate route if possible. And the Odessa Police Department is hosting a neighborhood watch meeting today, Tuesday the 19th, on pet safety and responsible pet ownership. The animal runs from 6 p.m. to 8 p.m. at Floyd Gwynn Gymnasium. Now, topics include animal safety, responsible pet ownership, proper animal care, vaccinations and health, and feeding and shelter needs. Now, residents can learn how to better care for their pets, understand local animal concerns, and how to help create a safer neighborhood. And AI can steal fingerprints from selfies now. Selfies taken within 5 feet where fingers are visible can be sharpened into usable fingerprint data. People are being warned not to give the peace sign or the heart sign in selfies because hackers will steal their fingerprints from it. They'll think of anything, won't they? And Men's Fitness Magazine says a recent study reveals that just 1 to 2 minutes of exercise an hour can improve one's health. Researchers say this small amount of time working out improves heart health and blood sugar levels. They suggest things like stair climbing and parking further away from a building so you have to walk. And Pringles and Miller Lite are launching two new flavors for summer. There's Beer Cheese Burger Crisp and Beer Braised Steak Crisp. Partly cloudy, high of 79, right now 74 in Midland. 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

0: tweet.
1: Ivan says, whoever has my voodoo doll, could you please take a little stuffing out of the stomach area, please? Thank you.
2: Faith says, it's crazy that after all these years, that bees are the only insects we've taught how to spell.
1: Truly is. Clayton says, why were Billy Joel's fries still frozen? He didn't start the fryer.
2: He didn't start the fryer. And Dana tweets, nobody sees the 5 a.m. runs. Nobody sees me choosing salad over fries. Nobody sees me doing yoga in a peaceful sunlit room. Because I don't do any of these things.
1: All right. Got a good tweet tag. We'll see it at Big D and Bubba.

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6: 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Deceased male was identified to be 26-year-old Austin Wynn. If you know something, say something. 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
9: 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Lainey Wilson turning 34. I don't know if you saw her pictures from her wedding. It looked like a great time. She, of course, was as gorgeous and just adorable as ever. Kevin Garnett turning 50 today. KG, man, I loved it when he was with the Celtics when there was Ray Allen, Jason Kidd. And like during that time frame, he won NBA Defensive Player of the Year. He was really great to watch. Really great. AC/DC drummer Phil Rudd, I guess we should say former drummer. He did not tour with them because, do you know he was accused of like trying to arrange a murder for hire plot for like an ex-employee? And they were like, yeah, we don't want you on our tour. That's crazy. Pete Townsend, of course, from The Who, turning 81 today as well. So happy birthday to them. Happy birthday to you if you're celebrating today. I sure hope it's a good one. 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
1: Carson, what happened to your car?
2: I happened to my car. I'm a pretty cautious driver. I'm very, very careful. But earlier today, as in early this morning, coming to work, coming off my parking deck, there's concrete when you're around the corner. And I took that turn too. So it's the back of my car. I heard the scrape.
0: I watched somebody do that at the gym the other day because they have one of those little short walls at the gym. And I watched some guy do it. Scrape. They tried to turn too early, like forgot that the curb was there.
2: Yeah.
0: And you could hear, and they kept going. And then they backed up.
2: Oh, no.
0: They're like, oh, what did I just do? Let me do it some more.
2: No. So when I got here, I looked, and I scraped the passenger side back door, the rear door, but there's a dent in the panel next to the door, and I'm like, does that need to be popped out? I mean, the door works. It's cosmetic. It doesn't look great. And I go, hey, I mean, the car's 9 years old. I'm actually not fussing about it. I would not file that. Oh no! Oh, I wasn't gonna touch insurance. I was gonna say, can someone get a suction cup?
1: Oh yeah,
0: I've got some of those at the house.
2: I'll take a look at it whenever I go outside.
0: I mean,
2: so I'm not. It's cosmetic. It's a bummer, but
1: Bubba, you like pour hot water on it? Your dad was a body guy.
2: Oh, that's right.
0: Yeah, I don't know about the hot water thing, but I have the whole dent pull kit and everything at the
2: house. Yeah, if you could bring that in, and maybe you could just. Do a little pop.
1: How about when you pull up to a park and it's got your little what's the thing is right like the little air dam on the bottom of your car and it gets on the curb and you hear that back out and hear it goes and it pops up
0: always worried that I'm going to pull my bumper off by doing that
1: too.
2: Right.
1: And I'm like, God, I'm so fat. There's no, it shouldn't breathe that low.

0: 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Big D and Bubba. This is strange. All right, what's so strange? What's going on?
1: Did we change it? It's not the original?
0: Yeah, that's not the original. I grabbed the wrong one.
2: Oh, that's all right.
3: No. Okay.
2: One cares.
3: I was just telling you guys how I accidentally scraped the rear passenger side of my car along a concrete thing this morning. My older brother was listening. He just sent me a text. Yeah, some car veered off the road this morning and plowed into his car in his driveway. Back passenger side.
2: Okay, no way.
3: So yes, really he just sent me pictures. Right? Same morning. I was like, what? And I sent him pictures of mine. I was like, bro, this is not a day for us to be doing anything, number one. But number two, how? There's only three of us. There's only three siblings. And two of us, yeah. Mm-hmm. Now, mine was caused by me.
2: You're right.
3: His was total accident.
0: I also used to think how crazy it was that people would hit your house.
3: Like, yeah, that was wild.
0: Carson didn't live
3: five
0: on a corner.
3: Six?
0: She didn't live on a corner.
3: No.
0: And several times, cars would run into her
3: twice
0: house.
3: Twice in 1 week.
2: So was your house at like a...
3: No, it was in the middle of a subdivision that you had to pass through two different stop signs before you even got to my house. And they didn't always come from the same direction. There were some that were coming one way, some coming another. It was
2: six
3: wild.
2: Cars. We're literally crashing into the wall.
3: Into the wall,
2: of
3: back
2: your house.
3: Fences, the
2: At some point,
3: bush.
2: Were like, was your insurance like, hey, you're scamming us?
3: Yeah, I think I only claimed it twice. Because
2: on a house hit?
3: Because there were a few times that when they hit the fence, I go, I can pay for that out of pocket. But no, it got to the point where I said, God really does not want me in this house.
2: Yeah, good
3: point. That's what I said. I'm like, there is a reason this keeps happening. You don't want me here. Let's leave. And that's what I did. I sold the house.
0: That's so crazy.
3: Also, you don't need to report that. You don't have to disclose that because it's the equivalent of breaking a window, is what I was told.
2: Are you serious?
3: Yep, that if you, say your kid broke a window, threw a ball through it, and you just get it fixed, you don't have to tell that when you sell the house. Yeah, same thing. Car hits you, that's all right, it's cool.
2: Don't worry about that foundation. I'm sure it's fine.
3: Put a little flex seal on it, it's fine.
0: So your brother got in a wreck on the same day.
3: Yeah, his exact same place on his car. Got hit too.
0: On the same exact spot.
3: Yes, the back passenger side.

0: D and Bubba. Nominated for 3 Grannies.
1: I love a first cast when the water's glass and the line's

0: All right, 1-800-667-8686. That's the number to get us in the studio. We're Big D and Bubba, and that's Jordan Davis.
1: Carson, I think there's a guy on the phone who wants to take you out.
2: Oh, okay.
1: You know, hi, good morning. What's up?
3: Yeah, I was just calling to say if Carson needs a date, I'd be glad to take her out.
1: Well, she does need a date. And
0: do you need?
1: You are the man.
0: Like, need emphasis on the word need.
2: No.
1: Give us your elevator pitch. Go ahead.
3: I have a lot to offer. I have loyalty. I have passion. When I go with someone, I'm with that person and nobody else.
0: Because you're loyal.
1: I didn't hear money in there at all.
0: I didn't hear aspirations. I didn't hear.
2: I don't know. I thought that was very endearing. Well, you guys didn't?
1: No.
2: I know.
1: Oh, well, no. Maybe this is your guy.
2: I thought that was very upfront. I think those are wonderful qualities. What's your name?
3: My name's Mike.
2: Mike, lovely to meet you.
0: Carson, who are you?
1: What happened?
0: What's going on here?
2: Y'all, I fell the other day.
0: You hit your head.
1: What the heck is happening?
0: Mike, I got to tell you, this is shocking to me because normally, I mean, if you're on the apps, if you're a guy, everything says you got to be this, you got to be this, you got to be this. You said none of it.
2: No, I think, Mike, here's the thing. You caught me on a great day because of some of the guys I saw on the apps last night.
1: Oh,
2: Mike,
1: yeah.
2: You are a breath of fresh air.
1: Oh, wow.
2: He sounds earnest. He sounds straightforward. I appreciate that.
3: I'm just going to say this. I will not make any promises that I can't keep, and everything I can do, I'll back up.
2: See?
1: Okay.
2: That's a solid quality
0: man.
2: Yeah,
0: it sounds like a very good guy for you.
2: Yeah. Okay. Well, thank you for calling, Mike.
0: Well, you know what, Mike? We're going to put you on hold and let Carson...
1: I don't think that's part of the...
0: No,
1: I think you misread that.
0: Oh, did I?
1: Yeah, I think so.
0: Oh.
1: I think it was... Hey,
2: Schaefer!
0: I didn't realize it was a blow-off. I thought that was genuine interest.
1: No, it's not a blow-off. It's just, she's...
0: Very nice to talk with you.
1: Yeah,
0: that was sweet of you, but that's all.
1: Okay. Yeah, I think so. But anyway...
0: All right.
1: Mike, I like you a lot.
2: I do too.
0: Mike, I think you're a great guy.
2: I think Mike is going to be a great catch.
1: Yeah, keep around. Stay around.
0: For someone else.
1: Yeah, don't give up on her.
3: I won't.
1: All right.
0: All right. Take care, Mike.
1: Oh, here she comes.
0: Bye.
1: Look out, Mike. She'll geed you up.
4: 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Big D and Bubba.

0: Tyler Hubbard dancing in the country with Big D and Bubba. 1-800-667-8686.
1: So Carson and I have talked about the big giant cheese wheels, the Parmesan cheese wheel, 80 yes. pounds of...
0: I haven't heard of this. What?
1: Have you never seen the videos where they have a giant wheel of cheese?
0: No. I have a dream of going sit in Parma, Italy, and just have them shave off little things from the wheel.
2: No.
1: You cook in it.
2: In it. The pasta is
1: on
2: it.
1: On top of it.
2: What?
1: Yeah, and it gets like a little divot, little hole, and you're kind of spinning it, and it kind of gets all cheesy and gooey. Now, the problem with those, though, they're 80 pounds, and they are not cheap. Like, you can buy them on Amazon. I found one for $1,500.
0: $1,500 wheel?
1: For 80 pounds of Parmesan cheese wheel. However, I was talking to my neighbor yesterday, and it came up as it does, and I said, What if we get the entire street in on it and we have a communal cheese wheel? Because you don't want it all the time.
2: No. Right.
1: You just want it on special nights. Mm. Ooh, this is your date. You schedule the cheese wheel. And it travels.
2: So I support this.
0: Now, wait. When you cook on it, does it... So, okay, again.
1: It goes back.
0: You hollow out part of it and then you cook in the middle of it?
1: Yep, and it's fine to go... Or you can... Yeah. Shave it off if you want. But yeah, it's so big that you can... That's how people use them.
2: It looks like a bowl after because the heat melts it, and obviously the cheese transfers onto the pasta.
1: Yep.
2: And it just becomes this beautiful vessel that coats...
1: It's a cheese bowl.
2: Oh,
1: it's an 80-pound cheese bowl.
2: I can't even believe you're talking about this because I can't even make this up. What is my most recent search on my Sam's Club app?
0: Probably Romano cheese.
2: It's Romano, which is kind of the... sister to Parmesan, because they sell a 16-pound wheel.
0: It's like a little
2: under $200, and I thought, you know.
1: All right, so it's five families.
0: Yeah, you're not spending money on dates or anything. So
1: 15,
0: I mean,
1: ouch.
0: No, but I'm just saying, that's actually.
2: No, me and my cheese, Bubba, right, so leave us alone.
1: It's $300 a family.
2: Okay, I mean.
1: It's still a lot for cheese. I got it, man.
2: I could go in with you.
1: But
0: I've
1: if you're
0: going to
2: come visit.
1: It's going to last you for months.
2: Yes.
1: That's nothing. That's like $50.
0: So if I want in on this, I would have to pay you for the experience of being able to come up to your neighborhood.
1: I can't. It's kind of like OPEC. We would have a cheese conglomerate community.
2: Okay. Can I buy a day pass?
1: And so I would have to approach the board.
0: That's what I was saying. Like a day pass. If I wanted to go and be part of your
1: family's
0: experience.
1: I'll take your request towards the board. And I'll let you know.
2: Tell your board I'll pay a premium.
1: Okay.
2: For access.
1: Noted.
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0: Kip Moore, something about a truck. It's Big D and Bubba. And every time I hear this song now here, I just want to be hurt. Because of Schaefer.
1: You're welcome.
0: I just want to be hurt. I just want to be hurt.
2: I sometimes hear heard.
0: Yeah.
2: I do both. I can't go back.
0: Somebody just listen.
1: I said that one too.
0: Yeah. We just want to be heard.

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1: He's a lot of fun.
0: That's tomorrow. We'll see you then.
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King George on your all-time country favorites, Kix 99.1. It was on this day in 1984 that a country duo hit number one with a song that still could be number one today. I'll tell you what song and who it was. That's all coming up right after Shania on Kix 99.1.

0: your all-time country favorites on Kix 99.1. It's time for On This Day. On this day in 1884, the Ringling Brothers and Barnum and Bailey Circus first performed. That was a lot to say. Yeah, that was the first Bailey Circus and Ringling Brothers performance. In 1962, Marilyn Monroe sang Happy Birthday to John F. Kennedy, caused quite the stir. In 1973, Stevie Wonder's You Are the Sunshine of My Life hit number one. In 1974, the Rubik's Cube was invented. Of course, the 3D combination puzzle that I've never gotten right still to this day. It's one of my goals. It's on my bucket list. Still haven't done it, though. In 1984, in the movie Terminator, Sarah Connor submits her time card at Big Jeff's Burgers. So Terminator now, when I watch it, I'm like, oh, yeah, that they were true. They were right about everything. It feels like we're living in the Twilight Zone. Also in 1984, that was when Willie Nelson and Julio Iglesias were at number one on the country charts with To All the Girls I've Loved Before. I still have it on vinyl. Love that song. I feel like they need to like re-release it because it would go right back to number one today. In 1992, Mary Jo Buttafuoco was shot and wounded by her husband's teenage lover, Amy Fisher, and she still stands by him to this day. I don't understand it. In 1994, former First Lady Jacqueline Kennedy Onassis died in New York at the age of 64. In 1994, LA Law came to an end on NBC. In 2001, Apple opened its first retail store. It was in Tyson's Corner, Virginia. In 2005, Star Wars Episode III, Revenge of the Sith opened. It made $50 million. That was the one where I think Obi-Wan and Anakin, right? They had the fight on the lava thing, and that's how he became, you know, Darth Vader. That was a great, great scene. In 2011, Katie Couric signed off on the CBS Evening News for the last time. In 2017, Linkin Park released the pop album One More Light. It was the last album with lead singer Chester Bennington. And in 2018, the wedding of Prince Harry and Meghan Markle was held at St. George's Chapel in Windsor. They estimated like 1.9 billion people watched. I was not one of them. I don't like Meghan Markle, never have, and I don't think I ever will. Just saying. That's what happened on this day with Kix 99.1.
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13: The weather forecast for this Tuesday for the Midland Odessa area, temperatures 92 degrees. Sunshine dominates. Clouds increase by the afternoon as temperatures drop in the lower 60s, 30% chance showers and thunderstorms. Then on Wednesday, a high temperature near 80, 60% chance for showers and thunderstorms with some heavy downpours. From the RRoberts.tv studio, meteorologist Ron Roberts.
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0: Garth on your all-time country favorites, Kicks 99.1. Kelly Peterson is on the way next. She will have the class reunion at 10:30. She will have the lunch bunch at noon. And she will have your very first chance of the day to play and possibly win the Kicks 99.1 high-low game. That's coming up sometime before 11 right here on Kicks 99.1.
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Your all-time country favorites, Kix 99.1, Chris Young, Kane Brown, and Famous Friends. I'm Kelly. On the way, Brooks and Dunn, Dustin Lynch, Kenny Chesney. Your chance to guess on the high-low jackpot also on the way. Right now, it's Lone Star. I'm already there on Kix 99.1.

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Hey, it's Big D and Bubba for the morning show. Make sure you pay attention to On This Day, each weekday morning, 9:30. Later in the day, Tracy Scott will quiz you for a chance to win. It's all right here on Kix 99.1. Good luck.

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1: On today's Kix 99.1 Class Reunion, we're headed to 1990. A gallon of gas was $1.34. Operation Desert Shield began, and Time Magazine's Man of the Year was George H.W. Bush. This song was atop the charts, fourth single from the album Killin' Time, and it was the fourth consecutive number one hit for Clint Black, Walking Away, number one this week from 1990 on your Kix 99.1 Class Reunion.

0: Number one song this week from 1990, Clint Black and Walking Away. 1990, George H.W. Bush, I mentioned he was Time Magazine's Man of the Year. He was also quoted as saying that he didn't like broccoli, and that caused like an uproar, and broccoli sales went down. I tried to use that as my excuse, too, and it never worked. The big movies from 1990, Home Alone, Ghost, Dances with Wolves, Pretty Woman, Teenage Mutant Ninja Turtles, The Hunt for Red October, and Total Recall. And now, as a more adult than I was then, I like broccoli now. I like it baked. I like it baked in the oven. I know. That's your Kix 99.1 Clash Reunion for 1990. Stick around. Your chance to guess on the high-low jackpot on the way shortly.
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0: Sunny skies today with a high near 93. Increasing clouds, gusty winds, 61 when you wake up tomorrow morning with Big D and Bubba. Mostly cloudy, 78 on Wednesday with a slight chance of showers and storms. Chance of showers and storms again on Thursday with a high of 82. Back up to 88 on Friday, then another front, bringing with it another chance of rain. Mostly sunny, highs near 84 for Saturday, Sunday into your Memorial Day. Right now we do have mostly cloudy skies, some dust in the air, windy conditions. 70 in Midland, 68 in Odessa. 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

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Your chance to make your guess on the high-low jackpot. 432-520-9910. I'm going to take caller number 9. 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
1: What caller am I?
0: You are caller number 9. Who's this?
1: This is Sandy.
0: All right, Sandy, your chance to guess on the high-low jackpot. How much do you think is in there this round?
1: $877.
0: $877 is too high.
1: Okay.
0: Thanks. Sandy, I appreciate you. Can you let everybody know what station gave you a chance at the high-low jackpot?
1: 99.1 kick.
0: There you go. That's our first guess of today. I hope you're keeping track of all of them. You can get your high-low logger at kicks99.net. Next chance to guess on this jackpot is coming up before 2 o'clock. Of course, we'll have Lunch Bunch at high noon for your chance to win. 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

Your all-time country favorites, Kicks 99.1, Alan Jackson, Don't Rock the Jukebox. I'm Kelly, on the way shortly. Travis Tritt, look, I'll be telling you about his show here in West Texas. Right now, it's Toby Keith on Kicks 99.1.

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0: Sunny skies, a high near 93 this afternoon. Increasing clouds, gusty winds 61 when you wake up tomorrow morning with Big D and Bubba. A 20% chance of showers and storms Wednesday with a high of 78. 30% chance of storms on Thursday with a high of 82. Then back up to 88 on Friday. And a chance of showers and storms for our Memorial Day weekend with highs near 84 for Saturday, Sunday into Memorial Day. Right now, very gusty winds, 72 in Midland, 73 in Odessa. 69 in Stanton on your radio. 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
2: In 1683, Franciscan priest Damien Massenet left Barcelona to serve as a missionary in the New World. He lived the rest of his life in Mexico and died in obscurity, but holds an important place in the history of Spanish settlement in Texas. Massenet spent several years building missions in Mexico. Then, in 1690, he accompanied General Alonso de León, governor of the state of Coahuila, to establish a Spanish presence in Texas. In that year, Mission San Francisco de los Tejas was founded near the Neches River. The defense of that mission led to sharp disagreements between Massenet and de León. When de León wanted to post 50 soldiers there to control the local Navedache peoples, Massenet would only accept 5. The priest insisted there was no necessity at all to leave a large military force in the district since the people were so peaceable and friendly. However, in 1693, after continued disputes with the Caddo peoples, Massenet chose to burn the mission and return to Mexico. Discouraged by his experience in East Texas, he declined later requests to found other missions. Massenet's Tejas mission lasted for only 3 years, but it marked the first step in Spain's efforts to bring the lands of Texas under the Spanish flag. More information about Fray Damien Massenet and other Texas Originals is available at texasoriginals.org. 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

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It is National Devil's Food Cake Day. So I had to look up, why is it called Devil's Food Cake? It actually comes from the late 19th century, and it got its name as a playful, indulgent contrast to the light, airy, fat-free angel food cake because it's dark, rich, and sinfully chocolate. Oh, I get it now. Okay. So what's your favorite kind of cake? 432-520-9910. It's your chance to be a Lunch Bunch winner. Favorite kind of cake? Heard from Emily, who said any and all chocolate cake, so Devil's Food Cake would fall into that. So what's your favorite kind of cake? Let me know for your chance to win with the Lunch Bunch on Kix 99.1.

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We're talking about cake today because it is National Devil's Food Cake Day. So what's your favorite kind of cake? Let me know. Misty texted in, red velvet is her favorite. What's your favorite kind of cake? 432-520-9910. Sylvia said lemon cake is her favorite. Heard from Lane, who said angel food cake is his favorite. So what's your favorite kind of cake? Let me know for your chance to be a Lunch Bunch winner with Kix 99.1.

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It's National Devil's Food Cake Day. So what's your favorite kind of cake? Heard from Missy, who said, my favorite is red velvet, but I could go for some chocolate German cake right now. So what's your favorite kind of cake? Sandra texted in that her favorite is homemade pound cake. Oh, that is yum. So what's your favorite kind of cake? For your chance to be a Lunch Bunch winner, free large Domino's pizza, plus a four-pack of tickets for the Silver Spur Gun and Blade Show next weekend at the County Coliseum Building G. German chocolate and Italian cream are Greg's favorite kind of cake. So what's your favorite kind of cake? 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
1: Well, I ain't afraid of dying. It's the thought of being dead. I wanna go on being me once my eulogy's been read. 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

0: 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On today's Lunch Bunch, we are talking about cake. I love cake. I haven't had cake in, well, since the last birthday celebration. Today is National Devil's Food Cake Day, so what's your favorite kind of cake? 432-520-9910. Heard from Martin, who said German cake and strawberry shortcake are his favorite. So what's your favorite kind of cake? 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Heard from Dana, who said Devil's Food Cake is her favorite. Today is National Devil's Food Cake Day. Love that. So what's your favorite kind of cake? Heard from Kanan. What's yours?
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0: Sunny with a high of 93 expected for this afternoon. Increasing clouds, gusty winds, 61 when you wake up tomorrow morning with Big D and Bubba. Mostly cloudy, 78 with a slight chance of showers and storms for Wednesday. 82 with a chance of showers and storms on Thursday. Then back up to 88 with sunny skies on Friday. And a chance of showers and storms for your Memorial Day weekend with highs near 84 for Saturday, Sunday into Monday. Right now we do have cloudy skies. Gusty winds, 74 in Midland and Odessa, 68 in Big Spring on your radio. 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
12: I love a first cast when the water's glass and the line starts to run. 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

0: Your all-time country favorites, Kix 99.1. Wrapping up today's Lunch Bunch, we're going to be drawing the winner shortly. Talking about cake, it's National Devil's Food Cake Day. Fabian's favorite is Tres Leches cake. Also heard from Laura, who said her favorite kind of cake is red velvet and with homemade frosting, of course. So what's your favorite kind of cake? 432-520-9910. Pamela's is carrot cake with sour cream icing. Also heard from Ashlyn, who said butter pecan is her favorite. So what's your favorite kind of cake? Kendall is carrot cake. And also from Daniel, who said cherry cheesecake is his favorite. Thanks for the calls and texts on today's Lunch Bunch, putting everybody in the drawing for the free large Domino's pizza and tickets to the Silver Spur Gun and Blade Show next weekend. We'll find out who the winner is in just moments on Kix 99.1.
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9: 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On the way shortly, your chance to guess on the high-low jackpot. 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

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You might say I'm counting down, but I'm counting down. 24 days until Riley Green comes to West Texas without West Midland at the Middle County Horseshoe. And yes, we will have your chance to win some free tickets very soon. Rob Green, Luke Combs now. 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

Your all-time country favorites, Kix 99.1. Your chance to guess on the high-low jackpot is on the way in less than 40 minutes. Stick around for that. Alan Jackson also lined up shortly. Morgan Wallen now.

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0: Alan Jackson, Summertime Blues on your all-time country favorites, Kicks 99.1. I have those. I do. I have those. Brad Paisley on the way. Also, Russell Dickerson, Trisha Yearwood, Sarah Evans, George Strait, and your chance to play high-low coming up with Kicks 99.1.
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Your all-time country favorites, Kicks 99.1. Yep, it's time. Let's do this. Let's play high-low, shall we? I'm going to take caller number 11 at 432-520-9910. Caller number 11, make your guess on the high-low jackpot. If you guess the correct amount, you'll win it. Simple as that. Caller number 11 right now, 432-520-9910. Good luck.

0: She's in love. 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
1: Yes.
0: Hello.
1: What number, Emma?
0: You are caller number 11. Who's this?
1: Susie.
0: Susie, you're caller number 11, so I need your guess on the high-low jackpot. How much would you like to guess?
1: I would like to guess $856.
0: $856 is too high.
1: But okay.
0: Keep track of those. You can guess again tomorrow. Can you let everybody know what station gave you a chance at the high-low jackpot?
1: Kicks Country 991.
0: Another chance to guess on the high-low jackpot is guaranteed before 5 o'clock with Tracy Scott. He actually has two more chances this afternoon, so make sure you keep listening for your chance to make a guess on the high-low jackpot, guess the right amount, and win it with Kicks 99.1.
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0: Sunny skies today with a high near 93. Increasing clouds, gusty wind 61 when you wake up tomorrow morning with Big D and Bubba. We do have a slight chance of showers and storms for Wednesday into Thursday. High on Wednesday of 78. High on Thursday of 82. Then back to sunny skies and hot, 88 on Friday. And a chance of showers and storms back in the forecast for the weekend with highs near 84 for your Memorial Day weekend. Right now it's 75 in Midland, 76 in Odessa, 74 in Gardendale, gusty winds across the basin, lots of blowing dust. 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

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It's Big D and Bubba. You ever wonder what happened on this day in history? 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

0: 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Tracy Scott's going to take you through the rest of your Tuesday afternoon. 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

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Good afternoon, y'all. I'm Tracy Scott. Hope you're having a great day. It is Tuesday, Taco Tuesday. Right now, Little Big Town on Kicks 99.1.

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0: Low cash here on your all-time Cooter Favorites Kicks 99.1. Good afternoon, y'all. I hope you guys are having a great Tuesday. We're going to make it better. Lots of winning today. You got two chances on that high-low. That's coming up. Plus 330, your chance to grab that gift certificate for Family Power Sports of Odessa and Midland. That's coming up as well. And we have another concert announcement for you. 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
0: Caller number 9, who am I speaking to?
9: This is Edith.
0: Well, hi, Edith. Congratulations. You are my 9th caller.
9: Woohoo. So hopefully I get the number right.
0: It is your time to guess at that number. What do you think is in that high-low jackpot, Edith?
9: I think it's 534.
0: Edith, you hit it right on the money. That is the Woo-hoo! High-low jackpot, $534. How do you like that, Edith?
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0: 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Good afternoon, y'all. 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
1: 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I had a spot on top of my head that I wanted to have taken off, and while he was removing it, he looked down and asked me how long I'd had that spot on my chest. I told him for years, I guess. 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Dr. Caglia immediately called, and I was on my way to MD Anderson the next week. The tumors were removed, and I'm on the road to recovery. 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
0: Sunday today, high is going to be 93 with a northeast wind coming in between 5 and 15 miles an hour. Tonight, increasing clouds, gusty winds, low is going to be 61. For your Wednesday, we've got a 20% chance of rain. Mostly cloudy, high's only going to be 78 for Wednesday, so it's going to be a nice, cool day. Thursday, 30% chance of showers with a high of only 82. So it's going to get a little bit cooler all the way through Memorial Day, in fact. 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

0: Good afternoon, kids. Heading into the 3 o'clock hour, your first chance to win. On this day, replays coming up right here on Kix 99.1.
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Church Straight kicking off that 3 o'clock hour. Good afternoon, y'all. 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

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So, you know, I'm a Coke Zero kind of guy. I love Coke Zero. Well, the Coke Zero and the classic Coke look a lot alike as far as the packaging goes. I just had my first actual Coke in years, and yeah, it's life-changing. I may speak a little bit faster today, but that's okay. It's nothing hits like a classic Coke. I don't care what anybody tells you. Right now, Luke Combs on Kicks 99.1.

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Dwight Yoakam here on your all-time Country Favorites Kicks 99.1. Good afternoon, y'all. It is May the 19th, 139th day of the year, 226 days remaining till the end of the year. Today is National Scooter Day, so if you have a scooter, get it out. It'll be fun to ride. And if you're listening to my good friend Kelly Peterson, you also know that today was National Devil's Food Cake Day. And what was your favorite cake, man? All of the above. You guys did not say a bad cake. But I have to say, probably one of my absolute favorites has always been the pineapple upside down cake. I love that. And coconut cake. I love the coconut. And Italian cream cake. And probably I could go on and on. We're not. Stick around. On this day replay, your chance to win for Family Power Sports in Middle and Odessa coming up here on Kicks 99.1. Coconut pie cake. Yeah, coconut cake.

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0: Penny Underwood here on your all-time Penny Favorites Kicks 99.1. It is time for you to win on this day where you play. Thanks to the sponsors over at Family Power Sports in Midland and Odessa. And that gift certificate is yours. If you could tell me, on this day in 1984, this duo was at number one on the country charts with To All the Girls I Loved Before. Tell me one of the two. You don't have to tell me both, but just give me one of the, if you could get both, that's bonus. But I'll take a win for just one. 432-520-9910 is the number to call. Once again, on this day in 1984, this duo was at number one on the country charts with To All the Girls I Loved Before. Tell me who did that, and I'm hooking you up with that gift certificate. Right now, Jordan Davis and Luke Bryan, right here on Kicks 99.1.
1: A few days before he turned 80, he was sitting out back in a rocker. He said, "What you been up to lately?"

0: Good afternoon. It's 99. Can you tell me what duo I'm looking for?
1: Was there Willie Nelson and Julio Iglesias?
0: That is right on both accounts. Who am I speaking to?
1: Veronica.
0: Well, hi, Veronica. How are you?
1: Good, and you?
0: And wonderful. And congratulations. Just man, you're going to pick up that gift certificate for family fire sports in the middle of Odessa because you knew that on this day in 1984, Willie Nelson and Julio Iglesias were at number one with To All the Girls I've Loved Before. Veronica, who just made you a winner?
1: Kicks 99.

0: 911.
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14: Pretty clouds tonight. Got a slight chance of rain and showers tonight. For your hump day Wednesday, 20% chance of showers and thunderstorms. Mostly cloudy all day with a high of only 78. It's going to be, like I said earlier, it's going to be pretty nice for the rest of the week. Thursday, 30% chance of showers with a high of only 82. Friday, 88. And then Sunday through Memorial Day, Monday, it's going to be a high of only 84. Right now, in Midland, it's 80. Odessa, it's 80. 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

0: Faith Hill here on your all-time cutty favorites, Kicks 99.1. Good afternoon, y'all. Heading into the 4 o'clock hour, your first chance at that hollow. You guys been writing it down? You know, we tell you, go to kicks99.net, get one of those hollow loggers, and always keep up with it because you may be the one caller I'm looking for today. If you know what it is, you win that. It's that easy. You win. So get ready for that. That's coming up at 4 right here on Kicks 99.1.
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Brad Paisley here on your all-time pretty favorites, Kick 99.1. So, PR Newswire says Pringles and Miller Lite are launching two new flavors for summer called Beer Cheese Burger Crisp and Beer Braised Steak. Yep. Just shut up and take my money. Now Leanne Rhymes.

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1: Kenny Brown here on your all-time Cut Your Favorites Kicks 99.1. Good afternoon, y'all. I hope you're having a great Tuesday. Man, I'll tell you, there are tons of stuff that is going on right now, and it's going to be going all the way through the week and into the weekend. My best advice to you, get over to kicks99.net, click on that top five things to do, and figure it all out. We've got blood drives. We've got all kinds of cool stuff going on. You don't want to miss anything. So get over there, kicks99.net, top five things to do, click on that tab, and get ready for a fun week and weekend. And stick around. 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

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It is time for the high-low. You guys, 432-520-9910. That's the number to call. I'm looking for caller number 8. Caller number 8 right now, 432-520-9910. It's your time on the high-low. Right here on Kicks 99.1.

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0: Caller number 8, who am I speaking to?
1: This is Rose.
0: Well, hi, Rose. How are you?
1: I'm okay. How are you?
0: I am wonderful, and congratulations. You're my 8th caller, which means you got a chance at that high-low. What do you think is in that high-low jackpot, Rose?
1: I'm going to go with $827.
0: $827, correct?
1: Yes, sir.
0: Rose, that is high.
1: That's high, okay. Yep.
0: Write it down. You get another chance tomorrow, and good luck.
1: Okay, thank you.
0: And the rest of you got another chance today before I go home. Get ready. Keep writing those numbers down, and good luck from Kicks 99.1.
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7: 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On April 12, 2026, deputies with the Midland County Sheriff's Office responded to the Horseshoe Event Center in reference to a theft. Deputies learned the Horseshoe Event Center was hosting a gun and blade show. Deputies learned 2 unknown males approached a booth and stole 2 Glock brand pistols without consent of the owner, valued at a total of $1,200. Security cameras captured both the males in the act of stealing the pistols. The first male is described as a younger black male with an afro-style haircut, wearing a darkened color hoodie and blue jeans. The second male is described as a younger Hispanic male with a dark haircut, wearing a blue in color hoodie and dark pants. Pictures and a video of the suspects can be seen on the Midland Crime Stoppers Facebook page. Midland Crime Stoppers are offering a cash reward for information leading to the arrest or charges of the individuals involved. If you recognize these young thieves, call the Midland Crime Stoppers at 694-TIPS or use the P3 Tips mobile app. Remember, no caller ID is ever used, and you will remain anonymous. For the Midland Crime Stoppers and the Midland County Sheriff's Office, I am Investigator Jace Dorner.
0: Tonight, increasing clouds and gusty winds. Roads going to be right around 61 with that east wind coming in between 10 and 20 miles an hour. Could gust up to 30 miles an hour, so be aware of that. Wednesday, we've got a 20% chance of showers and thunderstorms, mostly cloudy with a high right around 78. Then Thursday, a 30% chance of showers and thunderstorms, partly sunny, highs only going to be 82 degrees. All right, now in Midland, it's windy and 81. 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

Hey, it's Big D and Bubba from the Morning Show. Make sure you pay attention to On This Day each weekday morning, 9:30. Later in the day, Tracy Scott will quiz you for a chance to win. It's all right here. 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Good luck.

0: George Strait wrapping up that 4 o'clock hour. Good afternoon, y'all. Dangerously close to hump day. That's right. 5 o'clock is on the way, which means we're to the halfway point. If you go anywhere, you still got a high note to play. Coming up right here on Kicks 99.1.
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Luke Bryan checking off that 5 o'clock hour. Good afternoon, y'all. Congratulations, you've made it to quitting time. Stick around, I got great music coming up. Brooks and Dunn. Right now, Lady A on Kicks 99.1.

Darius Rucker here on your all-time country favorites, Kicks 99.1. Good afternoon, kids. Stick around. Zach Brown Band on the way. Right now, Pam Tillis on Kicks 99.1.

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0: Candy Chesney here on your all-time country favorites, Kicks 99.1. Good afternoon, y'all. 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What are we talking about? 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
0: take a look at your weather forecast. We got a pretty good system moseying into the area. It looks like 65% chance they're up. Thanks for thunderstorms tonight in the Midland Odessa area. Low tonight is going to be right around 59. Tomorrow we've got probably about a 40% chance of rain now. Everything's bumped up, which is not a bad thing. High tomorrow is going to be 69. Tomorrow night, about 50% chance of rain with a low of 63. Right now in Midland, it's 81. Odessa, it's 83. 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

Here's another one from the GOAT. Yeah, more George Strait. 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
1: 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You can always tell when a song dates itself, as when the verse said, "We'll get a cellular phone, so you won't have to worry." Like everybody and their dogs has them now. That was the song written by Leroy Parnell and Tony Hazelton. It was recorded by Colin Ray. It was released in 1993 as the first single from his album Extremes. The song debuted at number 52 on the Hot Country chart in December of 1993, and it charted for 20 weeks on the chart and peaked at number 6 on the chart in March of 1994. That's my story here on your all-time country favorites, Kicks 99.1.
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George Strait picking off that 6 o'clock hour giving. Y'all stick around. Your chance at that high-low last time of the day. That's coming up soon. Right now, Chris Lane on Kix 99.1.

0: 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No, really, thank you.
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0: 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And you rock.

Alan Jackson here on your all-time country favorites, Kicks 99.1. It is time, the final time, play that high-low jackpot. You guys ready? 432-520-9910. That is the number to call. I'm looking for caller number 7. Caller number 7 right now, 432-520-9910. Get on the phone. It's your chance at that high-low. Good luck from Kicks 99.1.

0: Caller number 7, who am I speaking to?
1: Sue.
0: Hi, Sue. How are you doing?
1: Good. How are you?
0: I'm wonderful. Congratulations. You're caller number 7, which means you're going to get a chance to guess that hollow. What do you think is in that hollow jackpot, Sue?
1: $763.
0: $763, correct?
1: Correct.
0: Sue, that's high.
1: Okay, thank you.
0: Thank you. You write that down, and we'll talk to you tomorrow.
1: Sounds good. Thank you.
0: Thank you, ma'am. And the rest of you, play along too. Make sure you write that down. Get ready tomorrow. 620 and 720, they're going to tell you what four times we're going to be playing that hollow jackpot. And hopefully it's you that wins it right here on Kix 99.1.
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0: 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Big show going on at Zia Park. It's a great night of country. Drake White hits the racetrack stage May the 30th. It's going to be a fantastic show. 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

0: I'm Tracy Scott, and I'm about to get out of here. Now, you guys get ready in the morning. Get up early. Big D, Bubba, and Beth. Levi Foster is going to be in studio, and Carson, the coupon queen. Don't know about that. We're going to have to listen for it. Plus, 620 and 720, they're going to tell you what times you can be playing that high-low. That's all in the morning. Big D, Bubba, and Beth kicking it off right here on Kix 99.1.
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